0: What do you fear, sir, me ba? 20 years. Me kase brabo ti mi aba. 1, 2, 3. Wane Hamidu. Boys to be aprani boni wo hon. Mi hu boys to be episode kwa ji schedule. Brabo home. Yone Hamidu saki. To me kafo ka bi home. Unya serious protection. Wati. 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One person I don't know his schedule. Be whom you under pay? Why? Oh, they all bear me, pal. Brand them. 0244-072-006. 0244-072-006. Wow, you be free, biala. 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A foul baho, a foul yellow home, a foul brebby home. And utiha, yes, o fra and kasa, and kawasem, and kabi bian treme. O fra ya, dear Cosby, I'm a catcher. Hello?
1: Hello, dear.
0: Good morning.
1: Good morning.
0: O kasa, friend.
1: Exactly. I crash on my street.
0: Meura, who? Miss Meura, eh?
1: How?
0: A bravo frame, and all. In the realms of the spirit, minyan kupon eka simbi gumasum. 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
1: me fa na radio
0: what's your meda?
1: Daddy.
0: And that is Sunday. What may be a maintenance?
1: That's right.
0: And now we site here, Juma Capital Amazing.
1: That's right.
0: Me boa.
1: That's right.
0: Una katre me.
1: Daddy.
0: And our friend will be at your interview and send what the phone is.
1: Daddy.
0: Usu. No, no, you're Brooks, where you man?
1: That's right.
0: Me say. Let me home, you know, pay what?
1: That's right.
0: What do you mean, Eddie?
1: That's right.
0: For car, be home, a high-end twin system. And you two be fly, yam and person, nippon be cassa, me person, yam and cabby bitch, you know. Nenny penny, yaki, and son, waba. And now, friend, me, will be at your interview.
1: That's
0: what I'm saying. I'm
1: going
0: to go to the house.
1: I'm
0: going to go to the house. I'm going to go to the house. I'm going
1: to go to
0: the house. I'm going to go to the house. I'm going
1: to go to
0: the house. I'm going to go to the house. I'm going to go to the house.
1: I'm
0: going to go to the house. I'm going to go to the house. I'm going to go to the house.
1: Uja
0: Zenu station bar stop wa for a number we are what?
1: That's you.
0: Brantem mami.
1: That's you.
0: Mate. Hello? 0244-072-006. 0244-072-006. Hello? Hello? Kasadin, Kasadin, Kofu Jalan, Super, Kasadin.
1: Good
0: morning, Open. You know, Kasafrain? Who was Zenu?
1: Okay.
0: And to him, Marshall Dino.

0: Why? Because boy be a prani evil a found. When the black woman. Oh, just store be so store. Master be home. Missy bad day. What do you mean? She should make you crown to pay. Measure when him why. Next Sunday, hello. Hello, good morning. Hello. Hello. Hello.
1: Yes.
0: Hello.
1: Hello. Hello. Good morning.
0: Kasadin. Me wa kasadin me ntio masumo odin.
1: Kacho good morning.
0: Aha. O want to say?
1: Kacho me.
0: What baby am I wono?
1: Kacho.
0: Ah?
1: Me
0: se me wa fahin.
1: So zana.
0: Udu a shy man. Wafa zenu ka, ubesu we zenu station. Oka sa fren. Oh. Sister, kan be kasu machi wapa na u credit ya sen. 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Bolo credit ne fremi. Bolo credit ne fremi. 0244 072 007. Hello? Brother, mengu when I say, don't disrespect yourself. Respect yourself. Oh, Fred, doom radio, no why?
2: Not too bad.
0: In Shanka, Rade, I respect you. Oh, what to say? Oh, Casa, friend.
2: Casa.
0: Oh, Casa, hey, yeah.
2: Casa, Paco.
0: Medase, what to baby, I'm one.
2: The
0: list is also. I want to pay will be ever. Who do a shy mind? Main station. So my shy mind.
2: Who
0: do a shy mind? Main station. No, a Fazenu car. Oh, Fazenu car. Who should be sue a Zenu station? A statiano pay station coming all to a year two. Me patro. Opinion. Brabe home. One of Mr. Mas. 1, 2, 3, 4. One of Masmel. Brabi home, you're Mr. Kwali, Emmanuel. Brabe Jadia Kobo Bra, why? Hello? Hello? Hello?
1: Hello?
0: Yes?
1: I'm in a mixer in a cutting.
0: Oh, credit is Sayanasa cutting.
1: I'm in credit.
0: And you also want to offer your credit sign. So, where? What's your cassa friend?
1: Yes.
0: Who are you for here? Who name me? Ah, who from me da?
1: Baby.
0: Who name me cassa da?
1: Baby.
0: Cassa ding. Hello.
1: Cassa
0: friend. Bra, who from me now? Ana wade kan sem mi ensa efa ho chire me. 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
1: okay.
0: Udu Ashaiman, wafa Zenu car, ubesu a Zenu station, and then Sunday, and then I'll be Nyamian Kasa personally. I feel what Jimmy Eddy. Measure when the man will pay, Mr. Wa, Nyamian Kang. Hello? Hello? Hello? Good morning. Hello, good morning. Hello? 0244-072-006. 0244-072-006. Ube do a shaman. Wafa Zenu car. 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Zenu station bus stop. Wa. No wa frame. Hello? Me pacho ahayan kasaboko. Eti say. Kasa ding oba.
2: Pacho good morning.
0: Morning, o kasa friend.
2: Aya alfa.
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2: Pacha.
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2: Pacho dead.
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2: Pacho dead.
0: Me wa shine my zenu. And pay your wife. Who do a shy man? What for Zenu car? We see a Zenu station. We see a Zenu station bus stop. Wa na what frame number? No frame number na. Me mana eba ababe fao. And then ano pay. The 3 and 6. And then Sunday. And then na ubi nyami ankasa personally. Na me no watch you come. The that will be a radio for so than here for so. Hello.
3: Hello.
0: Good morning.
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0: Ufu Kutubabi down, Abamin Chepe.
3: Abamin Chepe, I shall my sin. 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
0: I shall my

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But there was none to be found. Because the Lord looked at us with mercy. We are living by his mercy. We are not worthy. Oh, be and moving forward. 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

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yet, yet, yet, yet, yet, yet, yet, yet, yet, yet, yet, yet, yet, yet, yet, yet, yet, yet, yet, yet, yet, yet, yet, yet, yet, yet, yet, yet, yet, yet, yet, yet, yet, yet, yet, yet, yet, yet, yet, yet, yet, yet, yet, yet, yet, yet, yet, yet, yet, yet, yet, yet, yet, yet, yet, yet, yet, yet, yet, yet, yet, yet, yet, yet, yet, yet, yet, yet, yet, yet, yet, yet, yet, yet, yet, yet, yet, yet, yet, yet, 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
0: Entina si fa won sai so dem ni fam. 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And we are seeing me who young can at the best yes you. Me who young can you do? 0246 32 49 49 0246 32 49 49 Hello, good evening. Me patoka suffering him. 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Me show we ni mo china na pa wate. 0246 32 49 49. Hello, good evening.
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2: Gadda Maracu.
0: All right. 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Hello, good evening.
2: Evening.
0: Me Patoka suffering.
2: I don't say Achim Siakwa.
0: 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Your friend say.
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1: Ah, be
0: 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Me number ni 0246 32 49 49 0246 32 49 49 cause of frame enche ma ko fa dance ye enwo ma trade am boy ye me wo ma ko ko fa bi na wo so tie bi na wo china na pa wo tu na mo ama wo so di dance ye ni bi. Hello. Hello. Good evening. Good evening.
3: Evening.
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0: Promise and fail. China and Pabra, and I'm what? Who has a coin BM? What?
1: 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What's 98.9?
0: Correct. Minuka say Uka saw radio. So why? Would La Paz the Fatabura Logic and Castle be see your lighthouse? Who see Pefrem? Why?
4: Pajana had the balcony say, we will be.